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0: for ending the week and preparing for a new week. May it be amazing. I enjoyed myself, but hey, like they say, all good things must come to an end. So with that being said, don't overdo it, but do it over. Bye-bye.
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2: Very good morning. I'm Eduardo Cork. Government says it aims to further crack down on alcohol abuse and the biggest drivers of violent crime. Acting Police Minister Feroz Khachalia says the government has endorsed the National Liquor Action Plan as a key crime prevention strategy. The announcement follows a police ministers and members of executive council meeting held in Mpumalanga this weekend. Between January and March, alcohol was linked to 231 murders. Khachalia says South Africans have to deal with the relationship between alcohol provision, its abuse, and crime.
3: And the work that was presented in this MINMAC on liquor was the result of very detailed work, very thoughtful, impactful work, careful consultations with other departments, with all levels of government, to arrive at what is an action plan.
2: Parliament's Standing Committee on Finance says stability at the Public Investment Corporation must remain a priority following the resignation of board chairperson Dr. Amos Masondo. Committee Chair Joe Maswangani, leadership transition must be handled in an orderly and transparent manner to protect the institution and the retirement savings it manages. Maswangani has also called on Finance Minister Enoch Godongwana as the shareholder representative to put in place appropriate interim governance arrangements where necessary to maintain confidence in the institution. And Japan has recorded its fifth consecutive cruelly hot day this weekend. Yesterday, thermometers across the island nation again crossed the 40 degrees Celsius mark, triggering a heatwave warning in 41 of Japan's 47 prefectures. Since the start of the heatwave, more than 11,000 people across the country have sought emergency assistance for heat-related illness, while government has recorded at least 14 heatstroke deaths. To the weather now, fine and cool across most of the Western Cape, but hot in some of the northwestern regions. Cape Town reaching 21, Vredendal 31, Beaufort West 26, and George 23 degrees. Once again, the top story in Eyewitness News at this hour. Government says it aims to further crack down on alcohol abuse, adding it's one of the biggest drivers of violent crime.
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0: Good morning. Are you well?
1: I was until literally this music started.
0: Good, good.
1: Okay.
0: 20 after 7, K from 94.5. It's Weekend Breakfast Sunday edition. Stan Mars with you till 10. Edward's beloved Anthony Joshua was victorious last night.
1: Yay, go Anthony.
0: He goes up against Tyson Fury in November.
1: You will beat Tyson Fury. It's like Fun Fury. Tyson Fury. That's like the best surname ever.
0: No, it's like the worst.
1: What? Wait, who am I supporting now?
0: No. You support the losing team.
1: Well, okay. But Johnson won.
0: Many conversations yesterday with people after the show. People are saying, can't believe Edward is such an astute, huge supporter of the All Blacks.
1: Yeah, that's right.
0: Has he always been an All Black supporter? I mean, of course, yeah. I had no idea. But
1: in All Blacks for always.
0: I had to kind of throw you under the bus.
1: That's right.
0: How was Saturday? Did it treat you well?
1: Yeah, look. My nephew had his first birthday party.
0: And birthday parties are the best. Birthday parties are the best.
1: It was amazing.
0: Until it's time for the kids to go party packs and the adults don't get vererg me. I like party packs.
1: Like first year birthday parties is just the kids are just there. You get them a ball pit of alcohol. The party is there for you. It's just dan kan julle notas vergelyk oor hoe dit gaan met die kinders. And the answer is it's always bad. At a certain age it's just they don't want to go to sleep. They cry if they have to go to bed, blah blah blah.
0: Was dat kos vir die adults?
1: Yes, no pizza. Lots of pizza. Heerlik. Baked in a pizza oven right then and there.
0: K from 94.5, Sunday with Mars. Trust you are well. Happy Sunday, Yeseline.

0: Okay, from 94.5. Mikasa, it's called La Vida. 7:30, Anthony DeShera's got the latest sport. We'll touch base with him. Thank you very much for all your love on our social media platforms. 0829450940. Are we spilling the tea on the other side at 9 o'clock this morning? I have a guest that you will be familiar with after 9. Don't move.
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8: Good morning, I'm Anthony Teixeira. Peter Kutsia broke his own men's 50-meter backstroke Commonwealth Games record as he went on to claim gold, joined on the podium by Ruud van Nieuwenhuizen, who earned his first individual major medal with the bronze. Silver in the women's 50-meter butterfly for Erin Gallagher, ahead of compatriots Jessica Thompson and Caitlin DeLanger in 4th and 6th respectively. In the men's 100-meter breaststroke final, Michael Howley finished 7th ahead of Chris Smith. Team SA's men's wheelchair basketball team lost 15-9 to Scotland, while there were no joy on the balls as Wayne Rittmuller, women's and paramixed pairs all suffered defeats. The South Africans finished 5th in the women's team gymnastics. Major success.

Success for the Netball Proteas as they started their pool games with a victory. Having led from the start, they won a 65-44 over Malawi. While in rugby, big scoring matches in the Currie Cup, the Lions have a first one of their campaign after beating the Pumas 52-29. Defending champs, the Griquas won 56-26 against the Bulls. While legendary two-time Rugby World Cup winning former All Black Ma'anonu will link up with the Sharks as a player mentor. He leaves Toulon where he's become the oldest French top 14 player at the age of 44. No confirmation if he'll be playing or retiring from the sport. Well, according to reports, after 9 years, Formula One will return to Malaysia as it looks set to hold a first Grand Prix there in October as a replacement for the Bahrain race, which was called off earlier this season due to the war in the Middle East. In tennis, Quinton Halley's picked up the ATP title at the age of 29. He beat Alexander Bublik 6-4, 7-6 in the Generali Open final. In cycling, Richard Carapaz managed to claim the penultimate Tour de France stage victory, his second stage win in 3 days. Today, Pogacar going into the final day with a 6 minute and 26 second lead. And in boxing, Anthony Joshua twice knocked to the mat and twice got up and kept going. He rallied back to stop Christian Prenga in the second round. Anthony Teixeira, Eyewitness News Sport.

Oh, it's Jared from Cape Town to Ibiza. Take me to your heart. 741 KFM 94.5. Stan Mars with you till 10. It's the Sunday edition. Sabrina Carpenter, Lee Cole on the way. My guest arrives on the other side of 9 o'clock this morning. Thank you very much for all your messages. I see them. I acknowledge them. Hello, Sharon. How it goes? Are you well this morning? Hello to a couple of people on the WhatsApp line as well. We're just living our best lives today. It's nice and lazy. Yeah. Stan and Edward play nicely today. Don't speak to me. You must speak to Edward. He's the problem here. Morning to Marley. Hello, Craig. What's happening, Lazelle? Thank you very much. Dylan, Lazelle, joined you today, which is incredible. To Ethan as well and to Bernadette. Great, great having you along for the ride. Dermot McKennedy coming up. Now, I'm playing you a song on the other side of 8 o'clock this morning. It's by somebody that needs very little introduction, right? So said person was a lead vocalist for a band. So for all the years, there were many hits of this individual, of this band that you heard, and said person became famous. They then branched out to go solo. Then they became even bigger than the band. Now that person is in their 70s. So that is what we're going to put Edward through on the other side of 8 today. And Edward's going to need your help. He's going to need your help. It's going to be incredible, but we're going to test your knowledge today.

0: day. Rihanna on the way, Taylor on the way, Lojiso, Magic as well from the one, the only Counting Crows. There's a song that I haven't heard in a long time. And Alex Warren, Vim 94.5.
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0: 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Stan. K from 94.5, Sun Edition, Stan Mars with you till 10. Thank you very much. I have a bit of a surprise for you on the other side of 8 today. It's a song that you haven't heard in a long time. It's a local song from Amy Jones and Cinnamon. Now, there's a bit of a trefferkie that I've got for you. Apart from that, Tabum Dluli. There's a song that I haven't heard in a long time, and I think the time has come for me to play Unshakable for you.
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0: Okay, from 94.5. Dermot Kennedy, it's called Turnstile. It's 8 o'clock news on the way with Edward. Thank you very much, all your love. It's Kay from 94.5. It's Sunday edition. Stan Mars with you till 10 o'clock. What do you know about Dermot Kennedy, Edward? Tell me something about him that I don't know.
1: Dermot Kennedy, what you don't know about him is he is an avid dartboard player.
0: Right.
1: And thoroughly enjoys a good beer over wine.
0: Accurate now.
1: Yeah, accurate. I'm making this stuff
0: no,
1: up.
0: But listen, it sounded good though.
1: Agreed, right?
0: Goed geklunk, ja. He's Irish from County Dublin. He started playing guitar at the age of 10, 14. I had to Google this because I didn't.

0: Adelaide.
1: Oh, there we are.
0: I'm shocked.
1: No, do no.
0: Granada.
1: You should see the look on her face.
0: No,
1: you can't
0: yeah.
1: because she hides it.
0: 100%. Do you understand?
1: Mm.
0: See ya. Shoo. Okay. Australian. What?
1: Yeah, but
0: how are you going? Have you ever been to Australia? Have you been to Australia?
1: I've never been to
0: Australia.
1: So,
0: you know, for me, morning, how are you?
1: Yeah.
0: How are you going?
1: Where?
0: How are you going?
1: How are you going? I prefer Jamaican Wagwan. Wagwan. It's what? Patois. Jamaican Patois is Wagwan.
0: What does it mean?
1: How are you?
0: Give it to me again.
1: Wagwan.
0: Wagwan.
1: Wagwan.
0: Wah-wah. 3 minutes after eight.
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1: Very good morning. I'm Edward de Kock. Combating gang violence will be a key focus of South Africa's policing reset. The commitment was made by ministers and MECs at a meeting in Mpumalanga yesterday. Government says the reset will strengthen integrated operations against gangs and expand intelligence-led policing to tackle organized crime. Acting Police Minister Feroz Kachalia says the plan will initially target 140 high-priority policing precincts before a more widespread rollout. Meanwhile, police in Cape Town have launched a manhunt for gunmen linked to a triple murder in Khayelitsha. Three men were attacked when two armed men opened fire on a house in Site B on Friday. Police spokesperson Andre Trout.
3: According to preliminary reports, two unidentified armed suspects entered the property, proceeded to a structure at the house and opened fire on the victims before fleeing the scene in a white Hyundai vehicle. The motive for the attack is yet to be established.
1: And over in Japan, in an effort to combat the heat wave gripping most of the country, one company is promoting its human refrigerator. Called the Doheimen Box, the cooling unit's inside reaches 7 degrees Celsius, with the vending machine company that made it boasting that it can quickly relieve symptoms of heat exhaustion while using far less electricity than spot air conditioning. The Gunma Prefecture acquired one of these vending machine-shaped boxes and made it free to use for visitors of the Maebashi City Hall. Yesterday marked the fifth consecutive day when most of Japan experienced extreme temperatures of over 40 degrees Celsius. To the weather now, fine and cool across most of the Western Cape, but hot in some of the northwestern regions. Cape Town reaching a high of 21, Cirrus and Prince Albert both a high of 25, and Moss degrees. Once again, the top story in Eyewitness News at this hour. Combating gang violence will be a key focus of South Africa's policing reset.
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0: Rihanna, Russian Roulette, K from 94.5, 12 minutes after 8. Edward needs your help.
1: Oh no! Ah, there we go.
0: So I'm looking for the name of a band.
1: Okay.
0: This band had a lead vocalist that became more popular than the band. This lead vocalist had to leave the band.
1: Had to. Oh, okay.
0: Because of media pressure, right?
1: Ooh,
0: the media pressure became so huge that he had to leave the band.
1: Ek het just drie goeders hier. Could we have called the band a boy band?
0: At the time, probably.
1: Okay.
0: But I'm talking about old school. Said old person school. Left the band in 19... 19-

0: Oh, eerlijkheid. Right? Okay.
1: The band then faced a massive identity crisis.
0: Yeah.
1: They had to recruit new members and the sound shifted somewhat, right?
0: Okay.
1: They scored a major comeback with the hit Night Shift in 1985.
0: Night Shift.
1: 100%. 0829450940.
0: Help!
1: Who was the lead vocalist of the band until 1985? After he left, this band had a major hit with a song, Night Shift. That song is still massive till today. 0829450940. I need the name of the lead vocalist that left that band.
0: Dis hoe een van my goed, because I've got the letters B and D in my head. Douglas of a and like that, then Bob Dylan gets in the wave and I'm like, yeah, let's say Bob Dylan, and it's not Bob Dylan.
1: Who was the lead vocalist of that band? Because once you have that sorted,
0: yeah, precies,
1: should know the answer.
0: Yeah, once you know the lead vocalist of the band, you'll know who the lead vocalist of the band. Nee, wacht, moet ek die band raai of moet ek die lead vocalist?
1: Lead vocalist.
0: Okay, sien.
1: So this person became famous purely. Hayley, spot on Sharon. You got it. Sharon was the first one to get it right.
0: Nice.
1: Valalem, Susan. So
0: what? I was klomp, but it needs some aid. Damn it!
1: Jy gaan lach, hoor. Gaan jy nou sê?
0: Ek weet ek gaan lach.
1: Jy gaan lach.
0: It's the terrible thing because now I'm fixating on the B and the D and nou begin ek achterkom, there are so many artists with the B. Just David Bowie, nog jy nou. Ek het vir Bob Dylan gehad.
1: So this lead vocalist today is in their 70s.
0: That's not going to make it easier, Mike's play.
1: Shall we hear?
0: Is it? Ja, kom ons hoor wat iemand te sê het, as long as they
1: what
0: don't
1: Christine
0: swear.
1: Christine has to say.
0: Okay.
2: Hi, Stan, was it Lionel Richie?
0: Ach, come on.
2: Bye now.
0: Not even close to a B and a D.
1: Thank you, Christine. Gave him 94.5. It's the Commodores with Uncle Lionel.

0: Okay, from 94.5 Lionel Richie, Dancing on the Ceiling. Most people got it right. Also, I just want to say to you, Val Allen.
1: It's Lionel Richie, the Commodores.
0: 100%. Most people got it right. Thank you very much for all your messages today. It is much appreciated. And I just want to tell you from where I am sitting, Celia, this is pretty awesome.
2: Okay.
3: Is it Lionel Richie, guys?
0: Spot on. Then also, I've received numerous compliments, Edward.
4: Where?
0: Well done, Stan, for giving amazing clues. Yeah.
4: So, please tell me the name of that person quickly. Can you make it up on the spot?
0: No, you can see.
4: I can't see that.
0: You know
4: screen.
0: What? When your daddy can come around, you can
4: where?
0: See. No, my clues are world class. Because van tevore die altyd jy complain oor die clues.
4: Well. I will never forgive.
0: There we go.
4: While this person was a student, they dreamed of becoming an industrial engineer. It was die clue wat ek nou 'n sanger moes word.
0: You were a hater. So. That's the problem.
4: Okay, cool.
0: You were a hater. But we'll do it again just after 9 o'clock. Of course, I've got a guest on the way on the other side of 9. Spilling the tea. My guest arrives on the other side of 9. Said person was stuck in Dubai. Now, we're not doing another quiz, right?
4: Okay.
0: Somebody got married recently, well-known person, right?
4: Uh-huh.
0: And I'm going to give you the name.
4: Wag, nee, ek weet wie dit is. Did they get married in Madison Square Garden?
0: 100%.
4: I still love the fact that there was an artist afterwards that collected garbage from that wedding day.
0: Who got married?
4: Taylor Swift and,

0: Do you know the name of the song?
1: The song where Taylor Swift is now repeatedly singing Elizabeth Taylor. Do I know the name?
2: I cry my eyes violet, Elizabeth Taylor. Do you think it's forever? Aww. Number one, but I never had two. I can't have fun if I can't have be my end while Hollywood hates me.
0: Sharon, that's actually not bad at all, eh?
1: Well done. It's
3: Stan, here's a little tip, Will. Young Edward.
1: Okay.
3: You know, when you spoke about you're going to throw this at him, I think it must have been at about 20 to 8.
0: Mm-hmm. Right.
3: 20 to 8.
0: Right.
3: You said you named this curveball that you're going to throw at him. Only thing that Edward must think about, and he's in that studio every Sunday. Just think about what is the artist that Stan is most likely to play. So when you threw that clue out at 20 to 8 this morning already, and you were telling him this is what's coming for him.
0: Mm-hmm.
3: I already knew it was Lionel Richie. Because I know the music. I know what he did. Edward.
1: Okay. Okay.
0: Right.
1: Uh-huh.
0: Right. 8:25, it's Weekend Breakfast. Let's
4: 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The most music. 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

0: Still a vibe. Gracie Will Lindley, K from 94.5. Anthony DeShera's got the latest sport after this.
1: Your gut is now down 1-0. 2-0. 3-0. 4-0. 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

Good morning, I'm Anthony. SA's medal tally up to 6 at the Commonwealth Games. They added 3 more last night. Peter Gutsia going one step better than 4 years back as he claimed the 50-meter backstroke gold, Ruud van Rennen claiming bronze, and said it was an unreal feeling after missing out of the 2024 Olympic qualification process. Aaron Gallagher repeated the feats in Birmingham 4 years ago out in Glasgow overnight by claiming silver in the women's 50-meter butterfly. More success for Team SA, this time on the netball courts, as the Proteas were just too strong for Malawi, closing off a dominating 65-44 victory. They have Tonga to face this afternoon, who had their own match, and it was a heavy defeat, 99-38 against Australia. South Africans third in Pool A, after that Aussies won, and England's resounding 83-34 victory over the Northern Ireland. Switching to football now, the inaugural Malofi Cup was claimed by Sekhukhune United after a 1-0 Magezi in the final, while the MLS have granted Lionel Messi permission to skip the All-Star game after representing Argentina during the FIFA World Cup. Bafana's Mbokazi will feature in that match though. Groundbreaking decision by Serie A club Como after they announced an imposed ban on heading until the age of 11. This comes after consultation with board member and former French defender Raphael Varane, who suffered 2 big concussions at the age of 16. Throw-ins will now be taken by a pass on the floor with the feet in the under 8 through 10 youth teams. Cricket today will see India in their T20 series against Zimbabwe, hunting for a clean sweep, while the West Indies will start day 2 of their first test against Pakistan in their first innings on 194 for the loss of 3. And in golf, Jackson Kuvan has carded a third round 61 to claim a 3-shot lead of the 3M Open. Also, Cameron Perth and Harry Kelly head into the ISPS Handa Senior Open tied with the lead on the final day. South Africa's Darren Fricart is 4 shots back, only else a further shot adrift. Anthony Teixeira, Eyewitness News Sport.

0: KFM 94.5. Jeremy Loops, it's called Head Start. 8:43, Dalen Oliver on the way. That is my guest pulling the tea on the other side of nine. He was stuck in Dubai. It made global headlines. He wrote a show about his extravaganza, his experience on a global scale, a global stage, and he joins me on the other side of nine. It's somebody that I've known for a very long time. One of the funniest comedians who's also now embarking on a national tour that eventually goes global. All those deets on the way after nine this morning.
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0: Sunday Lauper. 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News coming up at top of the hour with Edouard de Cork. Sports with Andy the Shearer, 9:30 will be our final update with regards to that. And of course, spilling the tea between 9 and 10 with my guest who was stuck in Dubai, Daylen Oliver.
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0: It's Alex Warren. It's called Passenger. It's Kay from 94.5. It's Weekend Breakfast Sunday on the way. Edward's got the latest after this.
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2: Thank you, Stan. We start with news just in. Western Cape police have arrested the alleged mastermind behind the murder of DA candidate councillor Sinovuyo Diokwe. Preliminary investigations revealed Diokwe was subjected to extortion and forced to pay protection money. It's alleged that after she refused to continue paying, she was followed and shot dead by two armed men in Dunoon while returning from voter registration activities last month. A 37-year-old suspect has now been apprehended in Parklands during a joint operation by Serious Violent Crime detectives and the SAPS Special Task Force. Police seized a vehicle linked to the crime and seven cell phones during the raid. Meanwhile, Acting Police Minister Feroz Khachalia says South Africans can expect a major reset in policing. He made the promise yesterday after attending the second Police Ministers and Members of Executive Council meeting in Mpumalanga. National, provincial and local governments have unanimously endorsed a police reset agenda aimed at restoring professionalism, integrity, accountability and operational excellence in the South African police service. Khachalia says the grand overhaul of the structure of policing in the country also looks to modernize the profession by making SAPS more intelligence-led, community-centered, and technology-driven.
3: I can say, following statements I've made previously, that I believe we now have the right attributes of leadership, strategy, and resourcing to begin to make meaningful impact on the dismantling of organized crime.
2: And British actor David Johnson has been unveiled as the next Black Panther. Marvel Studios made the announcement on its third

0: We'll do it one more time.
1: We need a Sunday version of a battle song.
0: We need this battle music.
1: Yeah, but this is too...
0: Yeah.
1: Okay.
0: Battle.
1: Okay.
0: I'm looking for the name of a vocalist, American.
1: Okay.
0: Grew up singing in a parents' church, released a Christian rock album titled Hudson in 2001 under Red Hill Records before embarking on a pop career.
1: Okay.
0: As a child in a pastor's home, she was not allowed to watch MTV or listen to non-gospel pop music.
1: Aww.
0: Finished high school early at the age of 15 to pursue a music ambitions.
1: Mm-hmm.
0: Billboard History, a 2010 album, Teenage Dream, made her the first female artist to generate 5 number one singles from a single album, matching Michael Jackson's album, Bad.
1: Teenage Dream? Huh?
0: 082-945-0940. Help Edward Asseblief.
1: Am I still here?
0: Matching Michael Jackson's Bad. Nardo, spot on.
1: No, that can't be. Her name doesn't start with a K, right?
0: What is your final answer?
1: Nima, I can only think of one person who sang Teenage Dream was Katy Perry.
0: Susan Jones, correct.
1: What's the other?
0: Sharon, spot on.
1: I am not.
0: What is your final answer? Granville, you are incorrect. Good guess, though.
1: Oh, okay. Did they guess Katy Perry?
0: What is your final answer?
1: I'm only giving the one because I can only fixate on Teenage Dream, but that wasn't her first album. Well, obviously not. She first had a Christian album, and I do not remember a whole

0: Katy Perry. Kay from 94.5. Stan Mars with you till 10 o'clock, 12 minutes after 9. Thank you very much. It's been incredible. Sharon, Granville, Susan, to Anthony as well, to Ethan. Pretty much, you got it correct, spot on. That time of the morning where we spill the tea on Kay from 94.5 Week in Breakfast. They say local is lekker. Then you travel the universe, but for some reason, this individual got stuck in Dubai. Dalen Oliver, good morning. Welcome to the show.
1: Stanley Mars, big brother, great to be here. Happy Sunday. I forgot the consistors.
0: 100%. Because we're spilling the tea, we kind of needed the consistors.
1: We needed the consistors, and I don't want to blame my wife, but last night I went, where can we get consistors? And then I said, no, Stan's on an amazing health journey. It looks fantastic. So we'll eat emotional consistors together.
0: 100%. So Dalen Oliver is somebody that needs little introduction, but for those people that don't know who you are, who is Dalen Oliver?
1: Dalen Oliver is one of Stan Mars' good friends and a son of the Mother City. Born and bred in Retreat, stand-up comedian. And I've had the privilege of performing in 10 countries and 25 cities around the world.
0: How was that?
1: Stan, mind-blowing, because you get to celebrate in spaces where they don't know us.
0: So right.
1: We give them a taste of our

0: people. We give them a taste of our culture. We give them a taste of who we are, and they fall in love with us.
1: You traveled recently. What was that like, the Arts Fest?
0: The Arts Fest was fantastic. It's in Makanda, so formerly Grahamstown. My dream is always that every South African who's not an artist and who is an artist can experience it, because it's 11 days of amazing. It's in student town. People from all over, from Gqeberha to Kgompo City, formerly East London. We've been at the Arts Fest with all the name changes, bruh. Every year there's a new name change in the Eastern Cape. We were in Grahamstown when it became Makanda.
1: Right.
0: So I feel like we're part of the fiber. I've been going there since 2012. And if you haven't been there, go there just to appreciate how amazing South Africa is.
1: Dale and Oliver, my guests, pulling the TK from 94.5, 082-945-0940. Any questions for Dalen while we play you Cinnamon?

0: That's Martin Garrix. KFM 94.5, it's Weekend Breakfast, Sunday edition, 9:21. Spilling the tea with my guest, Dalen Oliver. Welcome back. So, there's a brand new show. There's something that happened to you on a global perspective, a global scale, because you were stuck in Dubai. A lot of us didn't know that you were stuck in Dubai, but then for some reason there was this clip that went viral. What happened?
1: Stan, that was the first clip that I posted. I posted that clip on Sunday, the 1st of March. And bigger picture, I was trying to make sure that I could give people information of what's happening in Dubai, but also respecting the country's borders that I'm in, because I'm a visitor in the country. And then I said, I'm going to tell my story as authentically as possible. I said, I'm stuck in Dubai. I landed at 2 p.m. I saw missiles. At 4 p.m., my international flight was canceled.
0: So this happened?
1: This happened. At 6 p.m., international airspace shut down. My South African brain saw two missiles in the sky, Stan. I didn't know it's missiles. I thought it's Diwali. I was like, okay, they must be celebrating something. And then my friend who was with Abby, they started phoning him and messaging because he lives there. And they said, we're currently under attack. And then from there, the next 24 hours is complete chaos, but your South Africanness allows you to deal with the situation. Essentially, the country was offline. We used to offline over here. We know how to navigate it. So I said, what will a South African do in different circumstances if it's offline? That first video got 2 million views.
0: Stop it.
1: In total, 8 million views over that period. I'm not famous. I'm not a viral content creator. And then South Africa said, you our guy on the ground. I went, I don't want to be your guy. This is so much stress and trauma. But I gave real South African updates, and the people that side appreciated it because they went, thank you. We now know what's happening. Because you're not sure what media is being pushed out. You're not sure what news is being pushed out. So from that perspective, I was very happy. And shout out to everyone who showed love.
0: KFM 94.5 Sunday edition. Spilling the tea, my guest, Dalen Oliver, who was stuck in Dubai. Prior to this, I mean, you've traveled the globe with comedy shows. But this time around, what makes this show different?
1: So this show is different because the entire story is based on your South Africanness that teaches you resilience, that allows you to navigate any situation. People were like, you're in Dubai, are you not scared something could
0: happen?
1: Were
0: you scared?
1: I wasn't scared.
0: Right.
1: I wasn't scared because I said, I'm South African. I'm in Cape Town today. Anything can happen. Anything can happen in South Africa. Our war is different to their war. And my piece was that the government had capabilities to...
0: What did they do there?
1: So they sent out warnings. They had the capacity missiles. Then what do you know about the interceptor? What do you know about the interceptor?
0: Goes on a V64. That's all.
1: I'm making filter sounds over here and revving, right? But we don't know interceptors in South Africa. So you go, if the government says they have the capacity, if the people say they have the capacity, you find peace. Because if you're in South Africa and the locals say you okay, then you know you're fine. Also, they kept asking me, does South Africa have the capacity to do this? I said, yes, if you don't pay your TV license, we send you messages. We intercept your TV license, my bro. And the story is about...

0: getting to Adelaide Fringe, the second biggest arts festival in the world, 8,000 artists, 1,500 shows across 500 venues over a month.
1: 500 venues?
0: 500 venues, 8,000 artists stand. I'm flying the South African flag there. I get to my show in time. If you're listening to this, you can never be late for work again. I made it out of a war zone and I'm still early for work. You can never be late for making it back to Cape Town, South Africa, and now telling the story.
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0: Okay, from 94.5 Top and Clearly, it's called Unshakable. 9:28, spilling the tea. Dale and Oliver in studio will touch base with Dali Moore after this.
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5: Good morning, I'm Anthony Tejeda. The 34-match Women's Africa Cup of Nations will be kicking off today in Morocco. Nigeria head into it as favourites as the defending champs. The hosts, after finishing runners-up at the last two editions, are also one of the favourites. And of course, our Banyana Banyana, the 2022 winners, are strong contenders. Teams will be looking for at least the semi-finals in order to qualify directly for the 2027 FIFA World Cup out in Brazil. While record prize money is on the line, eventual winners will pocket $2 million. Opening match is set for 6 p.m. between Algeria and Senegal, followed by Morocco against Kenya. The third annual preseason Toyota Cup kicks off at the Royal Bafokeng Sports Palace today. The main dish at 3 p.m. has Kaizer Chiefs taking on Scotland FC from Zimbabwe. If for Team SA in Glasgow at the Commonwealth Games, the netball will have the Proteas looking to continue their Pool A victories as they take on Tonga at 5 p.m. While in the pool, Peter Kutsia has two medals already and he's lining up in the 200-meter backstroke heats. Our most decorated male athletes of the games, Chad Leclos, this evening will line up in the men's 100-meter butterfly, while Amy Canny, Kayleen Corbett, as well as Rebecca Meda are all in the women's 100-meter breaststroke final. The women's 100-meter backstroke will have Olivia Nell as well as Calvin Justice lining up in the men's 50-meter freestyle final. In rugby, round two of the Currie Cup has seen victories for the Lions, Griquas and the Cheetahs so far. Today, the Stormers will head to the Bowland Cavaliers. In Formula One, Lando Norris starts on pole, joined on the front row of the Hungarian Grand Prix with one Ferrari. That's Charlotte. It's out and away we go at 3 p.m. And in cycling, if today Pogacar can avoid a race-ending crash in the final stage to Paris, he'll claim a record-equaling fifth Tour de France title. Anthony Tejeda, Eyewitness News Sport.

0: Okay, from 94.5. Max McKnown, Better For Meta Before, Brown Eyes. Dale and Oliver in studio. It's all about traveling the globe, doing comedy, being funny. But he was stuck in Dubai. So, this happened to you. There was no, but you took all that energy, whether you were happy, sad, scared. You wrote the show. How long did it take you to write the show? And how much of the show did you write while you were there?
1: So I come back from South Africa on the 17th of March after landing in Dubai on the 28th of March. And I take a few weeks off and my wife says, are you going to write the show about it? I go, I'm not sure. The way comedy works, you go club gig the material, you go figure it
0: test
1: out.
0: Test it first.
1: Yeah, you test it. You must test it, right? And it's the gym. It's where we stay fit. And I go, I haven't done that yet. She's like, just write the show. I'm like, are you sure? She's like, yes, people have been asking in your social media comment section, are you going to write the show? Write the show. I say, should I do it? She says, yes, I believe in you. Stan, as a South African, once your partner says, I believe in you, you do what you must do. There are people who are not qualified for jobs, who have applied for jobs because their partner says, I believe in you, baby. Apply for the job. And sometimes you get the job. Next thing you wake up, you're the Minister of Sports, Arts and Culture. Like, yeah, I don't even have the qualifications, but I'm here, my bro. And then within 2 weeks, I planned the entire tour. We do 15 cities in
0: two weeks. Time.
1: 2 weeks. 2 weeks. Found all the contacts. And this is where you're blessed and privileged to have those relationships and networks that you've built in the industry. I go, I need a venue in Joburg, in Cape Town, Kobega, in Kimberley, in Bloemfontein, in Sedgefield, in Neisner, Garden Route. Wherever there's a venue I want to come, we book those dates and I go to the National Arts Festival. I message them. I say, listen, I applied, but I need to change the show. It's festivals I've applied for in London and Stockholm, Bite Size Festival in London. I'm there in August. And I go, can I change the name of the show? Because I wanted to come with 90 Day Comedian. Stockholm Fringe, can I change the name of the show? And within 2 or 3 weeks, then the entire tour is rolled out. And now I'm on the road from now. I'm in Cape Town until the end of November. And then next year, we're going Australia, New Zealand, a bit of Europe, UK. Wherever there's a venue, I want to take the show because Stuck in Dubai was built with the South African and global community.
0: Spilling the tea, Dale and Oliver, my guest in studio. You have to go check out the show. It's running across the country, and thereafter, it goes global. So you were a teacher back in the day. You came, you taught, you left. That's where you started. You've now gone international. How much of the shows do you need to change to adapt to international audiences?
1: So the magical thing about South Africa, we're always navigating life and adapting. You from Kales River originally, I'm from Retreat originally. If you go to Observatory as a comedian and you're from those areas, different audience. If you go to Kailicha as a comedian, different audience. If you go to Long Street, international audience. If you go to Mitchell's Plain, then that's our people. But within those spaces as South Africans, you're navigating culture, you're navigating language, you're navigating race, you're navigating religion. So when you perform to the world who doesn't know who South Africa is, you've been brought up in spaces to navigate. A small thing I do at the end of the show, I say, when you visit South Africa, people, food, that's the love language. Hospitality. We open our homes to you and give you food even if we don't have food. And to say thank you for visiting us, we give you food to take home. But we put that food not in a Tupperware, we put it in an empty ice cream bucket. Just to confuse you. You're like, why is there meat in the ice cream bucket? And then when we grow up, we traumatize.

0: Because we opened that ice cream bucket for vanilla ice cream, but then there's soup in it, right? We traumatized. But then I say, this is South African culture. So then I say, now I'm going to give you a takeaway at the show because I can't give you food. So what I do, I say, I give you a slang word called lekker, right? The Dutch and the Germans also use lekker.
1: But they do?
0: They do, but they use it for food. I say, no, in South Africa, you use it for everything. If you enjoyed the show, it was lekker. If you have something to eat, it was lekker. I find a couple. I say, sir, before you married your wife, you looked at them and went, lekker. And then 20 years later, you see people kind of start experiencing us in a different way.
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0: Okay, from 94.5, celebrating local tracks, acoustic element, Rebel Heart, 10 away from 10. Time for me to say goodbye. My guest in studio, Daylan Oliver, was stuck in Dubai. It has branched out into a show that's going global. Describe the show to me in 30 seconds. Give me highlights in 30 seconds. Give it to me.
1: I saw myself.

0: My international flight to Australia was international airspace shut down. Make it to Australia in time to perform it.
1: And you made it.
0: In time. I land at 3:30. My show's at 7:30 p.m.
1: Same day.
0: On the 5th of March.
1: Come on.
0: Come on. But I connect from Sydney because I'm supposed to fly to Adelaide, but the only flight to Dubai is from Sydney. I make history as part of the first people to fly to Australia from Dubai. I'm on the first flight that lands in the country. I'm like, good day, mate. Good day, mate. Ah, where, mate? I'm here, my second, mate. Right? It's a great story. And it's family friendly. It's proudly South African. And it's a unique experience that you might not have experienced, but you know people in parts of the world that have experienced it. So check it out, please.
1: Spilling the Tea with Dale and Oliver, brand new show. You're traveling the globe. Are you going to run the show for this year, next year? I mean,
0: so the idea,
1: because I know you write new shows all the time.
0: Yeah, so the idea with Stuck in Dubai, I've got all my South Africa dates lined up until November. I go to a festival in London and a festival in Stockholm in August. And then in next year, Feb, March, we're hoping to go to Australia and New Zealand. Then we're looking at Netherlands, Ireland, a bit of Europe as well. Back to South Africa. And then wherever else the global have me, man. Wherever there's a venue and a city, I want to come. If you want to see Stuck in Dubai, if you're in Malmesbury, if you're in Namibia, wherever you are, I want to perform. A town hall, a church hall, whatever hall there is, I want to perform because this show was built for the people, by the people.
1: Dale and Oliver Stuck in Dubai, Spilling the Tea on KFM 94.5. Thank you very much for being part of the show today and for being our guest to spill the tea.
0: As my big brother, thank you for letting me spill the tea. Sona Seika, bro.
1: Sona Seika. Sugar free. Fleet, fleet, my stories. I'll see you next week in same time, same place. Have a great day further. Thank you very much to all your messages as well for Dale and Oliver. Check out the show Stuck in Dubai. Till next time. Ciao.
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1: A very, very good morning to you. And thank you so much to Mr. Stan Mars, always making sure that we start a Sunday or your weekend in style. How's everybody doing? It is the most beautiful day. One would swear that it's the end of winter now. Summer is on its way. I can see there's some little daisies that are already blooming. So it's almost like, oh, are we getting into it early? I don't know. I'm trying not to be too optimistic, but it is the most gorgeous day. Cape Town is showing off today. What's it like on your side of the world? I would love to know. 0829450940, the first hour of the show. Really just checking in with each other, finding out how you're doing. How's the week been? Are you doing okay? How's the weekend? My weekend was absolutely fabulous so far. I had the great privilege of hosting and emceeing a fundraiser yesterday for Christmas in July for the new Somerset Hospital. The facilities board did a fundraiser dinner. And I just want to say congratulations to them and to Jacques Lagrange for putting on an absolutely fantastic evening. It was so good. And of course, it goes to the much needed work and projects that the new Somerset Hospital is doing. And this fundraiser in particular, we found out, is going to be going to train nurses. I do believe that we have a shortage of nurses in this country. I can't actually believe it, but we do, because

0: Tyler ending off a triple play there. Oh my goodness, global superstar sensation she is, our Tyler, just going from strength to strength. She released her new studio album, the second one. It's called A-Pop. Been seeing all the interviews. If you're on the socials, you cannot miss it. Around her definition of what A-Pop is all about. But so cool to just see her go from strength to strength. And the album also features some lovely collabs and guest appearances. Babalwa M is on there. Mahu. The one that I'm most excited about is Liquid Deep. Yep, Liquid Deep. And then Zara Larsson. But all the things are Tyler. And we're absolutely proud of her. And I just know this album is going to also just absolutely take off. It's called A-Pop, the second studio album from global superstar Tyler. All right, we've got some great music on the way for you. 0829450940, though. We are just checking in with each other. How's it going? How are you doing? What's happening on your side of the world? I know we all love hearing from Jerome. Goeiemôre, goeiemôre.
1: Goeiemôre, goeiemôre, Saskia. 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Jerome was het van Zico voor die plaas. 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
0: Dank je, Jerome. Dank je, Jerome. Er is niks wind hier in Kaap, nie. It's actually very quiet. You don't have to worry about your prik here in the Kaap. But the most beautiful day it is shaping up to be. What are you doing? It is also a lovely day to be out and about. I've got from Joanne, I think, is it Trigger Fish Market? That's going to be open for business, trade. So please go and support. And then also got in one from Anita's Toys saying, a beautiful Cape Town community, we are open today. And that's the Musenberg Flea Market. Oh, always great to find a bargain there. Always great. And there used to be a lady who used to sell smoked snook there. Like, that's the best smoked snook. I don't know if she's still there. You can tell me if you've been there lately, but that is worth traveling to Musenberg Flea Market for. What are you up to today? 0829450940. Would love to know. And thinking of the Feel Great Sunday playlist, which is going to come your way at 1, you can already start sending in your suggestions because it is such a beautiful day and because everybody's going to be lighting fires and braaiing and being outside. I want to know, what are your top tunes for your braai on a Sunday? You can send it through 0829450940. Back to the music we go. Oh, yeah. It's Liquid Deep and Settle for Less. 19 after 10. Good morning.

0: Olivia Rodrigo and Drop Dead on KFM 94.5, 32 minutes after 10 o'clock. I absolutely love hearing from you and what you're up to for the day. Aisha's going to be pitch side today. It's the most gorgeous day for that too.
1: Good morning. We are on our way to the soccer field to support Magic Ladies.
0: Wonderful.
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0: You too, Aisha, and drive safely. Listen, you guys, the theme for the Feel Great Sunday playlist is tunes for your Sunday braai. So send that through, 0829450940. Of course, that only plays out at 1 o'clock, but you can start sending in your tunes nevertheless.
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0: It is Annika, Kiara and Fakir Streets on KFM 94.5, 43 minutes after 10 o'clock. 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

0: One of the members of Liquid Deep. I like this kind of music. It's great for a Sunday. This definitely would be going down at my braai. Why am I saying that? Because our Feel Great Sunday playlist a little bit later on is braai tunes. What's going to be going down at your braai this Sunday? Because it is just one of those beautiful days. 0829450940. Love hearing from you.
1: Good morning,
0: morning,
1: Saskia.
0: Morning.
1: It's al weer die pot blou, windstil, al te lieflik, al te fraai, heerlik.
0: Lekker.
1: 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Met KFM op die radio. 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
0: Plezier.
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1: I love that, I love that.
2: 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It's Gail from an absolutely glorious, warm, inspiring blue skies, sunshine, sparkly sea, absolutely gorgeous.
1: Nice.
2: 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Saskia, you must have a lekker day. Bye.
1: You too, Gail. And that theme is tunes for your Sunday braai.
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1: morning.
2: And KFM family. I'm going to send a message, and then I heard Jerome's message and I just had such a good laugh about writing your number in your break. It's always good to hear his voice. It's raining in Scotland this morning. It's not too bad because we've actually had sun for about 2 weeks. So, yeah, not too upset about it. I just want to wish everybody a beautiful Sunday and say hi to my sister Debbie and Mike in Dermaville. Have a great day, everybody. Bye now.
1: You too. 0829450940. That's the studio WhatsApp line. It's where we stay in touch. I've got Miley Cyrus and Jamali coming your way next.
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The very talented ladies from Jamali. Knowing me, knowing you, I don't think they're making music together anymore. But they do have their individual projects. And if you jump onto socials, you can find them. I know Marisha and I follow, and she's always doing things, producing for others, and yeah, releasing solo projects. It is 11 o'clock, and you do know that from 11, we open up every single hour with 25 minutes of uninterrupted tunes. And at 1 o'clock, it's the Feel Great Sunday playlist. Those are curated by you, so you can get in. And already I'm getting some great suggestions. I'm looking for tunes for your braai, tunes for your Sunday braai. Send that through 0829450940. Of course, we're going to be checking in with Dr. Das. Dr. Das

0: who brings you your self-care Sunday in a minute. But in the meantime, still enjoying hearing from you.
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0: Morning.
1: The sun's shining beautifully here as well. And Jerome, the Vint Viney and Table View, my bro. So my prayer can off my cup play. But yeah, guys, just to give him a team, thanks for a great show so far. Thoroughly enjoying the vibes. I think it's time for a nice poiky today, enjoying the sun. We'll do it outdoors today. We'll just lap up the sun. Couple of refreshments, no particular refreshment, but you know, and all of the day. And to the KFM family, God bless you all and have a fantastic day. And for those people celebrating birthdays today, happy days, happy birthday. And just a quick one to the Stormers today, let's bring it home, boys, let's bring it home. Saskia, thank you, have a lovely day, all the best. Cheers, bye.
0: Thank you. That's from the Smith family. Thank you so much. Hope it's still beautiful out there in Table View. And then Jackie Passatam sent through a message saying, please share a blessed 71st birthday to Margie Abrahams of Westridge out in Mitchell's Plain. She's celebrating her birthday today, sending Margie so much love. And that's coming from Jackie and Vernon Passatam. 0829450940. That is the studio WhatsApp touch. And now we have 25 minutes of uninterrupted tunes.
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1: Been chatting about the news going around that there could be a 500 rand note. That's not going to be the case. 200 rand note came out, the largest of our notes, as you know, came out 34 years ago. The value of that 200 rand note, the same value with inflation, you now need 1,386 rand. We were going through, well, what's going to be on the note then? I suggested the Parlemoen, the snook. I think that was your suggestion, Shannon.
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2: That's right. 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
6: We're now from a beautiful, sunny, windstill Maori beach in Sedgefield. It's again a beautiful day that we're probably going to spend outside with a lovely family braai. We are back in Sedgefield after a nice birthday week in Plet at the Beacon Isle. And love life, eh? Love life, hug, love your neighbour, don't go to bed angry. What more can I say? We live in paradise. Have an awesome week, guys. Cheers for now.
2: Thanks, Ranal. And I see Tommy sent some pictures of his broekie in the air fryer. It lyk goed, Tommy, maar hoe proed het? Stuur vir my 'n bietjie van 'n boodskapie daar. So ek wil hoor, hoe proe jou broekie wat jy in die air fryer gemaak het? Hy lyk nogal goed. Hy lyk baie goed. 0829400, that is the studio WhatsApp line. It is also where you send your suggestions for that braai tunes playlist that we're putting together that's going to come your way at 1 o'clock. What songs would be making it onto that playlist for your braai?
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0: Just perfect for a Sunday as we get into the afternoon almost. Say goodbye to the morning. Shekinah and Questioned. 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
0: So important for us to pause and just reflect before we get into the next week. And Dr. Darcel Scow helps us do that in our Sunday self-care in a minute, where we just put a spotlight on just a little bit of a nugget of wisdom for you that you can take into the week with you. Helps you to, I say, fill your cup. We're always busy running around, making sure everything's okay, making sure that we get to the next end of the next week, making sure the bills are paid, making sure the kids get to school. To-do list is so long. So what are we doing to fill our cup? What are we doing? Well, lifestyle medicine can help.
3: A patient said something to me recently that I have not forgotten. She smiled and said, "My tablets are working, but I don't feel healthy. That stopped me." Because many of us believe that if our blood pressure is controlled, our diabetes numbers look better, or our cholesterol has come down, then we're great. But health is so much more than numbers. You see, medication is often essential. It treats the disease. But there's a second prescription that too many people never receive. It is called lifestyle medicine. So imagine if every meal helped your body heal. If every walk was lowering your blood sugar, if every good night's sleep was helping control your blood pressure, if managing stress, connecting with the people you love, and avoiding tobacco became part of your treatment plan. These are not alternatives to medicine. They are partners with it. Whether you are living with diabetes, hypertension, obesity, heart disease, or any chronic disease, your body responds to the choices you make every single day. So this week, ask yourself, what habit can I change today that will help me live well, not just live longer? Because sometimes the most powerful medicine does not come in a bottle. It begins with a life you choose to live.
0: Oh, choices. And we've got to choose wisely. I think that's what Dr. Doss is offering us today. I know that's advice I'm certainly going to take to heart. We all struggle. We all struggle with making choices for the short term and not the long term that's going to benefit us. And we'll feel the effects in the short term. Sometimes it's difficult to commit, isn't it? If you want to know more about lifestyle medicine, head over to lifestylemed.co.za and see how Dr. Darcel or even just how lifestyle medicine could be helping you. And we say thank you so much to Dr. Darcel Scow for offering us that wonderful piece of advice. We do it every single Sunday right here on

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0: I'm Saki, teaming up with Jesse Clegg on KFM 94.5. See Me Through is the name of the track. At 12 o'clock, we've got another 25 minutes of uninterrupted hits coming your way. 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

0: disgusting Afro house morning right here on KFM. If you have just joined us, where have you been? A very good afternoon to you. As the time goes, a minute after 12 o'clock, this is Good Luck, teaming up with Bridget Armadillo, and the track's called Goodbye, My Friend. We've got another 25 minutes of uninterrupted tunes coming your way. And at 1 o'clock, that playlist is curated by you. So get your bright tunes in, please. I know a lot of you are going to be lighting fires today because the weather is just gorgeous. Just gorgeous. And of course, in the next hour, we're going to be playing your Sunday's Rewind. I'll tell you more about that in a bit.
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0: 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And if you have just joined us, good afternoon and welcome. 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
0: It's just a little bit of a musical mental challenge game that we play on a Sunday morning. I've taken a snippet of a song, I flipped it in reverse, and I'm going to play it for you. You've got it as well as the title of the track. You send your guesses through to 0829450940. You can send a text. I do love the voice notes. And we'll reveal the song in about 15 minutes or so. I normally think it's hard. And then I stress and I worry nobody's going to get it. And then you guys just knock it out the park. Can't believe it. All right. Are you ready? Going to play it only once? I'll give you another chance in a wee bit. But playing it only once now. Do you know the name of the artist as well as the title of this track? Oh, it's tricky. It's tricky. Okay, looking for the name of the title of the track. It will be something that you know I call a hairbrush tune. So you will be singing along. You will know all the words. You definitely know that song. 0829450940 if you know the name of the artist as well as the title of that track for our Sunday's Rewind.
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0: On KFM 94.5. Goodness gracious, some of you guys are geniuses. I really thought it was going to be hard, but for some of you guys, I'm so impressed. Fuzlin, Sharon, oh my goodness. Robert, oh my goodness, you guys are on point. All right, I'm going to play it again one more time, and we're going to reveal in about 5 minutes or so. I'm talking about the Sunday's Rewind, looking for the name of the artist as well as the title of this track, and we'll reveal that song in about... Yeah. It is distinctive. When you know, you know.
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I do believe that was not a double play because we're about to reveal your KFM Sunday's Rewind track. See if you got it right. The playlist is locked in for the Feel Great Sunday playlist at 1 o'clock. Of course, we're theming it Tunes for Your Braai. Guys, we're going everywhere. The beat.

0: Prince and the Revolution, Journey, Gwen Stefani, Katie Tungstall, Leon Schuster, Bruce Springsteen. Oh my goodness, we're going everywhere during the Feel Great Sunday playlist. So I hope you're ready. But in the meantime, it's time for us to do this.
1: 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Now it's time to reveal the song. 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
2: 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I'm getting Depeche Mode vibes. Just can't get enough. I just can't get enough. I think by Depeche Mode.

0: some of us grew up on Depeche Mode. I just can't get enough. On KFM 94.5, that of course is the Sunday's Rewind for today. We'll do it all over again next week, Sunday on KFM Sundays. My name's Saskia Falcon. We have got another hour and 9 minutes together, and the Feel Great Sunday playlist is going to be coming your way at one.
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0: Lucas Graham and Second Chance on KFM 94.5 as we wind our way to 1 o'clock. So lovely to always be in your company on a Sunday. All right, 0829450940. That is the studio WhatsApp line where we stay in touch. We've got the Feel Great Sunday playlist that's coming up. Remember, we do this every single Sunday where we open up the hours of 10, 11, and 12. No, I lie. 11, 12, and 1 with 25 minutes of uninterrupted tunes. But at 1 o'clock, it's really special and it's called the Feel Great Sunday playlist because that's where you curate it according to a theme that I've chosen. Today's theme is tunes for your braai. I wasn't sure what we were going to get for this. It's normally such a good session. So I know a few of you have been waiting for it to drop. Today, it is what I'm calling a mengelmoes, Mensa. It is all over the show, okay? So you're going to find something in there that you absolutely love. I hope you're going to love the whole 25 minutes of uninterrupted hits, okay? And then we do this every single Sunday. So if you didn't get a chance to send through a tune this week, next week we'll do it again with a different theme. And so yeah, tune into the show and you'll be able to contribute, and who knows, it might be your tune that's making it onto the Feel Great Sunday playlist. All right, here it is now. It is 1 o'clock.
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0: Robbie Williams, and let me entertain you as we bring the Feel Great Sunday playlist to an end. Thank you so much to everybody who contributed. We also had Bruce Springsteen in there with Born to Run, Leon Schuster with Amol Yun Handa Fer, Katie Tungstall, Black Horse and the Cherry Tree, Gwen Stefani and Akon with The Sweet Escape, Journey, Don't Stop Believing, Prince and The Revolution with Kiss, Bruno Mars, I Just Might, and kicked it off with The Beach Boys and Kokomo. It is your playlist, and we do it every single Sunday. Next week, listen out again, and we'll give you the theme, and you've got to contribute the songs. 34 minutes after 1 o'clock now, 082-945-0940. That is the studio WhatsApp line. It is where we stay in touch. You're more than welcome to send through any of your messages that you want to share with the rest of the K-Fam, and I will gladly share it with them. You and I have still got another 26 minutes together before Mr. Mitch Machana take you through the afternoon.
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0: 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Why? 20 minutes away from 2 o'clock. What's our favorite breakfast show up to?
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0: DJ Clark and Beatenberg on KFM 94.5. What a treat it's been to be in your company today. But it is time for me to say my goodbyes. Of course, I'll be back again next week. Same time, same place. And I look forward to a fantastic week. And I'm wishing you a great one as well. And remember, while you're out there in the world, don't forget to be kind. Yeah? Really, it's like the most underrated thing we can do, and it really costs any of us nothing at all. The conversation continues. The great music continues. Mr. Mitch Matiana is in the building, and he will be in to take you through your afternoon. That's next.
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It's called Reggae Nights. Welcome to it. This is Weekend Afternoons in KFM 94.5. I go by the name of Mitch Matyana. I'm going to be hanging out with you all the way till 6 p.m. So hang around. Firstly, driving into work today, I got to see so many people out and about. Look at you, living your best life. You deserve it, you know what I mean? July slowly but surely ending. So I hope you are, you know, reconnecting with some friends, family, staying out, enjoying your weekends. This is what it's for. Yes, rest is important, but that work, social life balance is also key. Listen, a lot's happening on the show as always. We've got the turn-up game coming your way a little bit later on. It is a Sunday.

It's a throwback edition, so hang around for that. And of course, we've got the sports wrap and this week on the internet. And if you want to get involved in the conversation, feel free to save my number. It is 082-945-0940. Coming away between me, I've got David Derman with Stardust, Kenya Grace with Strangers, Miles Smith, Niall Horan with Drive Safe. And of course, this one, it's DJ Ken, Dominic Neal, Love You Still.

0: Al Harron. It's called Drive Safe. Come on. It is 25 minutes past two. This is Weekend Afternoons right here on KFM. Mitch Matyana here. Listen, just a quick heads up. Elevated freeway traffic is still backed up there. So if you're planning on coming to Sea Point, Green Point, waterfront this side of the world, using the N1, you know, joining up, or the N2 as you swing around that bend, just a quick heads up on that. And of course, if you spot anything else on the roads, feel free to let me know. 082-945-0940. That's my number.
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0: It's of hi, Matthew Mole. See me again, right here on KFM 94.5. Listen, I'm a summer baby, so even this little touch of winter sun means something to me. And I know I've learned my lesson over the past of as soon as the sun comes out, you know, you're already wearing your short shorts, your t-shirt. But the thing is about the Western Cape, weather can change just like that. 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

0: It's Tyler teaming up with Liquid Deep. It's called Fairy Tale. KFM 94.5, taken from her brand new album that dropped on Friday called A-Pop. So I came across a story about how this came together. Of course, we all know Fairy Tale, iconic song, takes you back to those BBM days. So Tyler sent her manager to find Razor and Zion and asked for their blessing to reimagine the song. And I'm so glad that she did. Like, her vocals on there just sound so incredible. It takes you back to the early 2010s. Remember those days? We were wearing those Lumo jeans, Lumo shirts and t-shirts, the skinniest of skinny jeans. It was a crazy time, but we were all there. So it was to see that she's brought them back together. And plus, on the album, she featured two more South African artists in Mahu and Babala M as well. So flying that South African flag high around the world, man. She is iconic, and I can't wait to see what else and how her career evolves over the coming years. And of course, staying to Mzansi roots. We love it. Listen, Spear Our Music on the way. I got Goldfish with 1 million views, plus Maroon 5.
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5: 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This is Weird.

It's Maroon 5. I love this one. Right here on KFM 94.5. 3 o'clock is the time. My name is Mitch McKenna. And listen, still coming your way between now and half past. I've got George Michael, Faith, Samba, Homewrecker, Jenna Jackson with It Doesn't Really Matter. And of course, we'll be jumping into the Turn Up game. How it works is I give you a few clues. You take to WhatsApp and let me know who the featured artist is. So save my number, 082-945-0940. 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

0: It's Joseph Lindley. I'm with you. 25 minutes past three, right here on Weekend Afternoons on KFC. And coming up in the next 10, we've got the Turn Up game. As you know, it's a Sunday, which means we go for more of a throwback theme. That's already a given. So make sure you save my number, 082-945-0940. I'll be giving you your first clue, and then you can take to WhatsApp and guess who our featured artist is.
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0: This one, it's One Republic. It's called Need Your Love. 20 to 4 is the time. Let's jump into the turn up game. If you're new to this, it's very simple. I give you a few takes to WhatsApp and let me know who the featured artist is. Now, the first clue goes as follows. This individual is an American singer, songwriter, as well as pianist. Now, she started her career when she was just 15. She then went on to release her debut album in 2001, which is titled Songs in A Minor. Who am I talking about? You know the featured artist, let me know on WhatsApp. 082-945-0940.
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It's Ben Rodriguez. It's called Back to You. 10 to 4 is the time. 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My name is Mitch McKenna. We're currently playing the turn-up game where I give you a few clues. You take to WhatsApp and let me know who the featured artist is.

Now, the first clue I gave out was that this individual is an American singer, songwriter, as well as pianist. She started her career when she was 15. Her debut album was released back in 2001, which was titled Songs in A Minor. Now, over the years, she's given us incredible music like this iconic hit. Mm-hmm.

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0: And of course, quick fingers on this beautiful Sunday goes out to Zulekha. How you doing?
2: I'm good, and you?
0: I'm fantastic. Listen, before I go to the answer, let me go through the clues one more time. This individual is an American singer and songwriter. She started her career when she was 15. In 2001, she released her debut album titled Songs in A Minor. And she also gave us this iconic song.
2: Oh,

0: Now, I want to know from you, who's our featured artist?
1: Alicia Keys.
0: Come on. Is there anyone you like to say hello to?
1: Yes. My two buds, Aisha Holmes and Neff Newman.
0: Oh, fantastic. Listen, thank you very much for playing along. Have yourself a great Sunday, yeah?
1: Thank you. You too.
0: Thank you very much. There we go. Alicia Keys, our featured artist. I decided to go with this one. So wherever you are on the Western Cape, feel free to sing along. Send it through. I want to hear your vocals on WhatsApp. 082-945-0940. It's Unthinkable. I'm ready.

It's our featured artist on the turn, Alicia Keys, Unthinkable. I'm ready, right here on KFM 94.5. Listen, still on the way. I've got Alex Warren with Fever Dream, Katy Perry, Juicy J with Dark Horse, and of course, No Mercy with Where Do You Go? 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

0: It's Topic A7S and, of course, Shimza. It's called Missing You. 4:30 is the time. This is KFM 94.5. Welcome to it. It is weekend afternoons. My name is Mitch Makiana. And listen, this past week on the Flash Drive, Carl came across an interesting piece about the most Googled definition in each province. 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
1: It's Madonna, Sabrina Carpenter, Bring Your Love. 20 to 5 is the time. This is KFA. And I listen, we've got the sports wrap coming away in 10. So basically, I'll be taking a look at what's happening in the world of sports around the world. And as you know, South Africa currently involved in the Commonwealth Games. Yesterday, Chad Leclerc made history, becoming the most decorated Commonwealth Game athlete. So kudos to him. But of course, we're still collecting some more W's, so I'll give you all of those. And Stormers currently in action out in Wellington. It's Puebla and Cavaliers versus Stormers. I'll give you all the latest in the Curry Cup next.
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0: It's Will Lindley. It's called Maybe. Right here on KFM 94.5. 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
0: Let's start off with some live Currie Cup action as it wraps up out in Wellington. Boerland beating Stormers 41-3. So kudos to the Boerland Cavaliers, keeping their perfect record in the Currie Cup, going 2-2. From rugby, we move on over to some F1 action. It just wrapped up in Hungary. Lando Norris winning the race, Max coming in second. Kimi Antonelli finds himself at third, which is perfect because he stays ahead of two of the people chasing him for the driver championship in Lewis Hamilton and George Russell. Commonwealth Games, well, South Africa has collected 2 golds, 1 silver, 3 bronze medals. So kudos to the team. Netball also started off their campaign with a massive victory. In the pool, we're doing our thing. Peter Kutsia is the name that you should be keeping an eye on as we qualify for the next round. So in terms of that, South Africa going slowly but surely, but we are collecting those Ws. That's been your sports wrap.
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1: 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Still on the way, DJ Zinhle with Tomorrow Day. 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

0: It's DJ Zintle, team out with Tamara Day. It's called Colors right here on KFM. Listen, I took a quick peek at what's happening on your roads. Everything does seem free-flowing, but of course, if I missed something, let me know. 082-945-0940. That's my number. On the way, Naughty Boy Sam Smith with Lala, Monarch with Panorama, and of course, Megan Trainor with Getting Girl.
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Megan Trainor, Get In Girl. My name is Mitch Matyana. Happy Sunday. Listen, how crazy is this? We're entering the final week of July. Where has this year gone? Because I can't believe that August is around the corner. No, this is crazy. Or does it feel like things are flying? Maybe it's just me. This is crazy. Listen, I hope this week is an incredible week coming to you, filled with a lot of opportunities and, you know, incredible spaces that you've been waiting on and just holding on throughout the year. Look, I'm the type of individual, I don't call it New Year's resolutions, but I do set certain goals for myself and try to scratch off as many as I can. The one thing that I always do, though, is whenever I write a goal down, I always ask myself, how do I get there? And if I'm doing something now that could help me get there, you know what I mean? Just to change my mind and how I view certain things. So I hope you're scratching a few things off the list that you want to achieve in 2026, because it's flying. Hey, listen, slow on the way. I got Charlie Puth with Dangerously Jethro.

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0: It's Shakira, Burna Boy, Die Die to wrap up the show. Thank you so much for hanging out with me this whole weekend. I'll be back again next week between 2 and 6 p.m. Up next is Grandmaster D-Touch on 082-945-0940. 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

0: Ladies and gentlemen, it is amazing being back in the building and to be here to present and share some time with you. Yes, yes, yes, it is Sunday nights on KFM. Ish, I'm super excited about the show this evening. I got in always first on the WhatsApp line, and she's sending everybody, including myself, a lekker warm Sunday greeting. Yes, and we're calling the Sunday Party Squad. Closer to the radios, jump onto the WhatsApp line, send through your messages. Let's connect, let's talk. Let's send out those beautiful messages to each other. Yes, mense, groet onze mense, stuur een boodskapie for a friend of a familielid. Or just somebody lekker in your life if you want to put something lekker out into the universe. This is what it's all about, connecting, bringing a positive energy to the masses, and of course the music. We got the back-to-back flavors coming in. I see I got Sian Jardine tuned into the show. Thank you so very, very early. You are appreciated. And then also one of our regular listeners, the one and only Nizam, is back with us. Good evening, Munir. What do you say? What do you say? What do you say?
1: Welcome, welcome, Mr. Reddy Dia, the Dr. Reddy Dia. Thank you very much for being in the building. We are waiting, we are waiting the mix, yeah. By the lekker let it niek, but I put a yuk.
0: Yes, sir, we're gonna let it niek, bro. Absolutely, that's what we do on a Sunday. And Sian Jardine says, saw you at the last throwback party. Yeah, man, the throwback parties, you can't go wrong with that. Eh? Anything that's got some throwbacks and way back in the day flavors attached to it, that's what it's all about. Ah, Sian, thank you so much. Now I remember who you are. And I did connect with a gentleman passed on that phenomenal gear. Thank you so much. Thank you. Guys, ladies, let's bring in some back-to-back music. Because we know that music moves the soul. It also feeds the soul as well. And this is what we are here for. Guys, ladies, stay tuned. We got tons of good stuff lined up for you. But for now, we gotta do this.

0: say E Mania.
1: Cooling Geller. Oh, Cooling Geller.
0: That's it, that's it.
1: But sir, ready.
0: He's feeling it, he's feeling it.
1: Cooling Geller. Yeah. Oh, Ani Brand.
0: That's it, that's it. He's feeling it. He's feeling it. What's it, Jay Mania? What's it, Jay?
1: Queen Ant, Mr. Grant, ready, T.
0: Good evening,
1: the
0: sir.
1: Master of disaster. The sir, ready. Sarabasa Ali Patpan, Ziku Play Plus. Panada Rang Rangabai Mix. I mix with Ani Brand.
0: Yeah, Mania.

0: af vir my groot vriend Pampoen Sonnepitte. Happy birthday to you. Happy birthday to you. Hy weer. Happy birthday to you.
1: Lekker man. Happy birthday to his friend Pampoen Sonnepitte. Roompa, is that a real person? Honestly now, is that his nickname? Sy naam kan nie Pampoen Sonnepitte wees nie. Otherwise, it's going to be a problem. As they say, bynaam. Is that his real name? And also, is he a real person? Ons wil weet. Good evening, Chanel.
2: Good evening, Grandmaster EDD. It's Chanel listening to you from Edinburgh. I'm in nice and out. Looking forward to a great show as usual and the awesome music. Have a great evening, everybody. Bye now.
1: Thank you so much. May your evening be phenomenal too. Thank you for tuning in. Good evening, Mr. Sharif Kaspar. How are you doing, sir?
3: Good evening, Grandmaster. Hope you're well, sir. Yeah, it's always a pleasure to be tuning in with you on this wonderful and awesome Sunday. Just want to say a shout out to all those essential workers out there. Yeah, they must be safe on the road. And yeah, I'm looking forward to that amazing mix. You always know how to burn down the roof. Yeah, and yeah, at least we have the most amazing weather in these last few days.
1: Mm.
3: So I just want to say, have a good evening, sir.
1: You too.
3: And a shout out to all the KFM listeners. They wonderful and a peaceful evening.
1: Thank you for your beautiful message, sir. Thank you for tuning in. And speaking about the weather, your people today, I went to the beach for the first time. My wife and I, we took the dog. Yes, sis. What a beautiful experience. And it just makes me more anxious for summer to arrive. Yo, I am so ready for summer. I promise you, today was the first day without a jersey or a hoodie, just a t-shirt. Hwing, lekker in the openness. The weather was beautiful. And it kind of gives us, I would say, the pretext in terms of what we can expect of a beautiful summer coming away. Guys, ladies, we're going to pay the bills. We're going to do what all the necessary goodies. And with regards to the mix, all we're going to turn up the energy and the tempo because the weather is lekker, the people is lekker. Sundays, we're building a party squad right here on KFM. And we're going to definitely bring some lekker energy to the airwaves. I hope you're ready for that. Stay tuned.
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0: name is Doechii, and the song's Anxiety, one of her biggest breakout hits. I was asking our friend early on if Pampuntsona Pitta was a real person, and he assured me that this person is real. Pampuntsona Pitta is just his nickname.
1: Thank you so much.
2: Sir, Master Gary G. Ready G.
0: Minion.
2: The master of disaster. Daya Zai Mancha. Bainam is say Bainam. Say Bainam is Pampun.
0: Okay.
2: Sona Pitta. Say Bainam is Pampun.
0: Okay.
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0: Righto.
2: Sy rechte naam is Daniel. Daniel. 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My eie buurman.
0: Okay, so that's his neighbor, Daniel. Daniel's nickname is Pampuntsona Pitta. Your people. Do you know of anybody that's got a very interesting nickname? Mense moet interessante bynaam. I'm very curious to know. Do you have somebody that you know? Or maybe you got a very interesting nickname as well. Sure, I'm curious to know. Nancy Magda, hoe gaan het?
3: Hallo daar, Didi. 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
0: 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En die naam van sy bier is Pampoen Sonnepitte. And I was asking him if Pampoen Sonnepitte is a real person and he assured us yes. It's his neighbor. And that's some ask, do you know of anybody that's got a very interesting nickname? Or funny nicknames or snacks or bijnamen? Good evening, Gail.
2: Good evening, Grandmaster ADD. You've got Hans Spy in the party squad tonight.
0: Nice one, nice one.
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0: Welcome.
2: Now, it's getting a little bit chilly from a beautiful day, so you need to warm us up with your mixers.
0: Absolutely. Fine. Absolutely, absolutely. We are definitely on target, on script, and on point with that mix this evening. Right, mensen? Sure. We got some new lekker people joining us. Ladies and gentlemen, the Sunday Party Squad is growing. Nancy, Nancy, Nancy, Mania, what's happening?
3: Nancy, Nancy. I say. Selkie van Kouser Fury, so. My vrou en my kinders, hy's a KFM. Van die ochend af, 5 uur, non-stop dier die dag.
0: Alles kwaai.
3: Ik luister aan de radiostasie, maar nou, Mania. 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
0: Kwaai, kwaai, kwaai.
3: Ik moet sê, nee, die jams is lekker hoor. KFM Alipad Bo.
0: I say.
3: Ja, en ja, dankie vir die lekker show, soos waardeer het.
0: Alipad
3: hier Keila uit.
0: Hey, that's it. Ons mense van die Keila is binnen die gebouw. Right, ladies and gentlemen, if you want to send us a voice note on interesting or funny nicknames, let us know. My nickname way back in the day, die het nog al uitje gewis het. They used to call me Kaifi after the cartoon character. What's his name now? I think it was Tim or something. Yeah, that cartoon manichi mani mani Kaifi. My cousins used to call me Kaifi back in the day. And this evening we heard of Pampoen Sonnepitte. Very curious to know who else is out there a funny or interesting nickname. Let's hear. Send us through the voice note.
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0: Hey, and thank you so much for sharing with us and letting us know about these really interesting, weird and funny nicknames. I've got a young lady over here that's got something to say about that.
1: Hi, DJ D.
0: Good
1: in
0: evening.
1: My class, there's a lot of kids with weird nicknames like Popscoon, B-Man, and Brownwater, but in Afrikaans, Brainwater. And thank you. Bye, it's Anissa from Claymont.
0: Oh, awesome, awesome, awesome. We were actually in Claymont on Thursday and Friday, and it was lekker up there. We went to the harbor, we had some seafood, and it was just a really special and fantastic experience always.
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0: What a song. Sienna Spyro with Material Lover right here on KFM Sunday Nights with Grand Master Reddy D. If you've just joined us, welcome to the show, ladies and gentlemen. Sundays, it's all about the liquor vibes, connecting with each other. Of course, the music that moves us, the music that makes us sing, the music that makes us dance. So sometimes we just go into the zone and we groove and we just keep it liquor stuff. Switch things up. And speaking about switching it up, this evening, I was like, we're going to have to turn up the energy levels and bring the Sunday Party Squad something energetic, of course, with regards to the tempo, the vibes, the songs. So your mix will be coming in next. To everybody that's new to the show, at 7 p.m. at the top of the hour, we bring our listeners what's known as the Sunday Frequency Mix. And I got Mariette tuned in and she says, good evening, Grandmaster Reddy D. I'm here. I'm looking forward to the show. I'm so excited to see what you're going to bring to the table. Right, Mariette? Let's jump straight into it. Guys, ladies, keep the voice notes coming. Keep the messages coming. If you want to send something lekker boodskapie to somebody in your life, maybe a friend or a family member, this is the way we do that. We connect. And it's time for yours truly to jump behind the ones and twos and bring you the mix. So let's do this. Here we go.
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2: Oh,

0: put Bob Marley into the mix. Good evening, Lucia. How are you doing?
1: Ramos already gave me the chat. You well, everybody else as well. Hi to all the Caribbean listeners on this beautiful Sunday that we've had. And so, so happy to be in your company with all the beautiful songs that you're going to be playing us and that you play us. And just want to know that everybody's happening. Love to everybody. Have a good evening.
0: You Bye. Too. Thank you so much for tuning in. Hey, Mariette, how are you doing?
2: Good evening, Grandmaster EDD. What you bring to the table tonight? It was a pure feast. A feast of liquor music and all the different genres. It's like a liquor poetry. Everything complements each other. Every song complements each other. And yes, thank you for always deliver. I'm loving this mix. Thank you.
0: You're welcome. Wow, thank you so much, guys, ladies, for tuning in. Merlene Martin, thank you so much for blazing up the WhatsApp line. Guys, ladies, years, words from a hardcore Missy Elliott fan. She loves Missy.
3: Let me search it so I know how hard I got it work. Oh, flipping, flipping, yeah.
0: Yes.
3: It's your flipping, flipping, yeah. Hey,
0: I like it. That's Gail.
3: I can phone you.
0: Yeah. Gail is a proper Missy Elliott fan. Thank you, Gail.
3: Like a mix of Missy.
0: You're most welcome. Yes, I think we had two Missy Elliott songs in the mix this evening.
3: Missy Elliott is definitely the best rapper, better than even all the men. Best rapper ever.
0: There you go. Sure. Gail O'Neill, a massive Missy fan. And Merlin Martin is in agreement. And I see as a listener with the profile that says Katya, that says on fire, Mr. D. Thank you so much, guys and ladies, for tuning in. This is what we do every single Sunday. Time to pay the bills. And I promise you, we've got some more liquor vibes coming your way.

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0: That's right, ladies and gentlemen, let's enjoy. This is a Fiasco TKZ for the masses listening into the show this evening. It's KFM Sunday Nights with Grandmaster Eddie D, and I promise you, man, we got all the good stuff lined up for you, and it is far from over. 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

0: This is Cape Town City's very own Rolien, making huge waves across our country. Definitely one of the top stars in the world of R&B music, and this is a song titled Breakaway. Yes, ladies and gentlemen, it is KFM Sunday Nights with Grandmaster Eddie D, and time for us to bring in some back-to-back songs to you. And I promise you, each song is a huge one. I promise you, you are going to enjoy this. 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Jump onto our KFM WhatsApp line. And I will definitely make sure that your messages go out. Stay tuned.
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0: Thank you so much for these laid-back jazzy sounds tonight. They're making my heart sing.
1: You're most welcome. Thank you so much for tuning in. Thank you, thank you. Guys, ladies and gentlemen, this is The Vibes on a Sunday. We take our listeners on a journey, and so far we had them all lined up after each other. Gee whiz, we had everything from Mary Mary with Shackles, Praise You, Michael Jackson with Pretty Young Thing. We had some Soul to Soul in the mix over there as well, and of course, Judith Spuma. And then right at the top, we gave you some NSYNC teaming up with Anali with Girlfriend, and Miley Cyrus with Flowers, the one song that gets dance floors moving and everybody singing along. Stay tuned, it's far from over. We still got more phenomenal music coming up, so stay tuned. It will be dropping right after this.
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0: Yes, ladies and gentlemen, every single Sunday we bring the vibes non-stop. This is KFM Sunday Nights with Grandmaster Eddie D. You gotta check out Tyler's new album, A-Pop. That's what it's titled. The songs are good. I mean, it's really, really, really good, well-produced songs. And she decided to go in a slightly different direction. I think, you know, some of the familiar sounds still exist. It's still there. But she decided to kind of broaden the genre and also the range in which we usually expect her to work in. But it's really, I think it's awesome. And I got a feeling that there's quite a few hits that's going to be coming off that album. It's just a matter of time before every single club, all the radio shows and all the events are going to be hosting and playing the music. It's going to be awesome. Guys, ladies, the clock is moving very, very fast. And vibes upon vibes stacked up here. Here's some more bangers coming your way. This is it. Stay tuned. It's KFM 94.5 with Grandmaster Ready D.
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0: Merlin Martin, thank you so much for your beautiful message. Merlin says, a blessed light 2026. Next Sunday, it's August of 2026. This year is moving fast. Absolutely agree with you. Yeah, people, people, people. And the clock said, Grandmaster ADD, it's time for you to say goodbye. Hey, Ish. I'll be back in the mix on Friday with Carl Wasty on the Flash Drive, as always. Then we turn things up and we push it to a next level when we go into the party zone with massive banging mixes, hip-hop, R&B, big club bangers, EDM, you name it. We stack it up good, solid, and proper. And then Sunday, we come back here and we just flow through the evening. We flow through the evening with the good music. Ladies, gentlemen, full blessed evening further. And may Monday be forgiving. And may the week ahead be prosperous and filled with blessings. That's the vibe we're going to leave with this evening. Take care. One love. I will leave you with a massive triple play. On this note, Grandmaster ADD have officially stepped out of the building. One love. Ahesa.
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2: Been chatting about the news going around that there could be a 500 rand note. 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The value of that 200 rand note is now the same value with inflation. You now need 1,386 rand. We were going through, well, what's going to be on the note then? I suggested the Parlemoen, the snook. I think that was your suggestion, Shannon.
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0: The number one breakfast show on the number one station. Here's what you missed.

0: been chatting about the news going around that there could be a 500 rand note. That's not going to be the case. 200 rand note came out, the largest of our notes, as you know, came out 34 years ago. The value of that 200 rand note is now the same value with inflation. You now need 1,386 rand. We were going through, well, what's going to be on the note then? I suggested the Parlement, the snook. I think that was your suggestion, Shannon.
1: Mm-hmm.
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